Better days are coming, if no one told you. I hate to hear you crying over the phone, dear. For 7 years running, you've been a soldier. But better days are coming, better days are coming for you. So when the night feels like forever,

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2: Wait, Ray, do the speech.

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See, I got too much self-respect to put up with your shit. That's why I follow my heart, baby. You just follow your dick.

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Ask for advice, get money twice. I'm from the dirty, but that Chico nice. Y'all call it a moment, I call it